I was born. I got a born charge coming. He's gonna be a son of a gun. He's gonna make pretty women's.

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I'm gonna make you girls lead me by my hand.

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Yes, don't care how you're trying to live. They'll talk about you still. Yes, but bear who is in mind. A true friend is hard to find. Don't you mind people grinning

Yeah, yeah, yeah, yeah, yeah, yeah, yeah, yeah, yeah, yeah, yeah, yeah, yeah, yeah, yeah, yeah, yeah, yeah, yeah, yeah, yeah, yeah, yeah, yeah, yeah, yeah, yeah, yeah, yeah, yeah, yeah, yeah, yeah, yeah, yeah, yeah, yeah, yeah, yeah, yeah, yeah, yeah, yeah, yeah, yeah, yeah, yeah, yeah, yeah, yeah, yeah, yeah, yeah, yeah, yeah, yeah, yeah, yeah, yeah, yeah, yeah, yeah, yeah, yeah, yeah, yeah, yeah, yeah, yeah, yeah, yeah, yeah, yeah, yeah, yeah, yeah, yeah, yeah, yeah, yeah, yeah, yeah, yeah, yeah, yeah, yeah, yeah, yeah, yeah, yeah, yeah, yeah, yeah, yeah, y

My friends keep falling at the end. My head keep falling at the end.

Never got to put on a cocoa to not do some gunner. Jimmy Maga to put on a cocoa to not do some gunner. Jimmy Maga to put on a cocoa to not do some gunner. Jimmy Maga to put on a cocoa to not do some gunner. Jimmy Maga to put on a cocoa to not do some gunner. Jimmy Maga to put on a cocoa to not do some gunner. Jimmy Maga to put on a cocoa to not do some gunner. Jimmy Maga to put on a cocoa to not do some gunner. Jimmy Maga to put on a cocoa to not do some gunner. Jimmy Maga to put on a cocoa to not do some gunner. Jimmy Maga to put on a cocoa to not do some gunner. Jimmy Maga to put on a cocoa to not do some gunner. Jimmy Maga to put on a cocoa to not do some gunner. Jimmy Maga to put on a cocoa to not do some gunner. Jimmy Maga to put on a cocoa to not do some gunner. Jimmy Maga to put on a cocoa to not do some gunner

Cois, cois, cois, cois, cois, cois, cois, cois, cois, cois, cois, cois, cois, cois, cois, cois, cois, cois, cois, cois, cois, cois, cois, cois, cois, cois, cois, cois, cois, cois, cois, cois, cois, cois, cois, cois, cois, cois, cois, cois, cois, cois, cois, cois, cois, cois, cois, cois, cois, cois, cois, cois, cois, cois, cois, cois, cois, cois, cois, cois, cois, cois, cois, cois, cois, cois, 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

0: Ce n'est pas seulement une chanteuse, c'est une conteuse. 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
2: All the light drank on out of the hill, the moon was shining brightly. There was a young lady, for she knew him by his also, because she loved him dearly, dearly, oh dearly. There was a young lady, for she knew him by his also, because she loved him dearly. She took him by the milk-white rein, she led him to the stable. There's hay and corn for your Irish young man, let him eat while he is able. Oh, she took him by the lily-white hand, she led him to the table. There's cakes and wines for you, my dear, in drink now you are able. Oh, she ran upstairs to make the bed, oh, to make it soft and easy. 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Oh, the light dragged on, he ran upstairs, he pulled off his army trousers. How nimble he jumped into bed for to do what he was able. They laid the bed till the clock struck ten, the trumpets they were sounding, with the spirits high and the bellies low, and she ran them to her mummy. 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

0: I feel like a motherless child.
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0: Why? Because nothing ever happens.
1: Nothing?
0: Well, nothing good.
1: So what's good?
0: Well, you know, I have a ball, man.
1: You sick?
0: No.
1: Hungry?
0: No, man. I just had myself a whole mess of black-eyed peas and rice.
1: See what I mean?
0: I dig. I am a long ways from home, but things could be worse. Sure could.

This was early 1939, I believe, on a tiny little radio station just a few miles outside Los Angeles. Woody sang a lot of old country songs, and he sang what had once been what they call a minstrel song, full of what they used to call darky dialect. And the next day he got a letter from a well-educated African-American. He says, "Mr. Guthrie, I believe you mean well, or I would not bother writing you. But do you realize that that song that I just heard you sing is really insulting to a lot of people like me?" It was a long letter, and he went into detail about how people had been captured as slaves and made to work all their lives away, and they were sold away from their families. He says, "Think of what it was to be sold and never see your mother again. Sometimes I feel like a motherless child." Well, Woody, the next day, reads this man's whole letter on the air. He said, "Folks, you just heard the man's letter. Now I got that song he was talking about. You remember I sung a couple days ago? I'm holding that song up right close to the microphone. I want you to listen." And he tore the paper in half.